Sorry, I'm sorry. I'm sorry. I'm sorry. I'm sorry. I'm sorry. I'm sorry. I'm sorry. I'm sorry. I'm sorry. I'm sorry. I'm sorry. I'm sorry. I'm sorry. I'm sorry. I'm sorry. I'm sorry. I'm sorry. I'm sorry. I'm sorry. I'm sorry. I'm sorry. I'm sorry. I'm sorry. I'm sorry. I'm sorry. I'm sorry. I'm sorry. I'm sorry. I'm sorry. I'm sorry. I'm sorry. I'm sorry. I'm sorry. I'm sorry. I'm sorry. I'm sorry. I'm sorry. I'm sorry. I'm sorry. I'm sorry. I'm sorry. I'm sorry. I'm sorry. I'm sorry. I'm sorry. I'm sorry. I'm sorry. I'm sorry. I'm sorry. I'm sorry. I'm sorry. I'm sorry. I'm sorry. I'

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Because who can't testimony for a church? Was see you will nipper be any evangelism so I was saying you will nipper be no woman back is a sumo for woman named Christo Summa Quanchere, and ye know na yebet church of Sansa. Yes, you can obey church chapter 28, verse 20, say, Mon church at a woman, so we need the Masemunaso, Masemo Samon Conco Cansempano, Masemo Samon Codi Mua Dancier, Masemo Samon from a Brabo, Mon from Nippers was up for the Tias Yeneseni, and Untino. 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It's yes, idea we see. And it is a Jesus Christ to me, country of Ramese, and Brana de Asuka, see a woman said, Radu, Yan Copon, Wakuman Yaremu, Ukrain Yaremu, Winnipeg Yaremu, Fanny Yaram, Winnipeg Yaram, Radu Yan Copon, Nanya Tosu Yunusa, and Wara said, Dow Yon Cosso. 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Say, young Concronoa, and was a says who were dead, you will, and Briar Bacchus, you will, and was a dead, you will. Now, hey, any idea, a Christopher do there be a young to me empty as here. If some say, yet make us a war dog, yet make us a you were Nigeria, it make us a ye was yet make us a ye young yet make us a ye papa, make us a ye Judia, to make us a war jewel, to make us a when it the hall, then so. 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

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May you know what do I what do I through or throw? And I tell you when you may at the Emma, sanity, and into see a bit me, yes, I would do it. May you two can't tell when Yamis answer. David the catcher when Yamis said, Mimi don't know me one, now I know what the person said, now you da, and your papa, and you have this house is Samakuma. Oh, it was a Psalm 50 verse 1 verse 10. Was this Samakuma? Was this Samakuma? No manakuma for fro. What do I, a Sakuma for fro, what the mama or mama would do for And it will say Ezekiel 36 verse 26. What's it? Message some wakumano. Me saw wakumano. 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Sa operation we say no. Enye we. 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Dr. Bien huwa obeti mi aye. Jesus Dr. Jesus Christ. Jesus wano nkuto ne beti mi aye. 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Or die, it's me, I didn't know you. Or die, oh, say, woman, oh, the dead is a Christian here, Amapa. Arafromo, sons and digesters of God, 49, page 49. Many Amadofromo, and you will draw, ah, Jesus Christ, a person, minu minu yenya. Amanasem. See, you know, Doma Christo, yes, with Juma Noah, you've been your dama fufro. You've been your dama, your own. Now for you've been your Send your work no. I want Corinthians chapter 5 verse 22 no. Was it Gideon or do any gie? Oh, was it say who or do? When you sit meje, obi biara wo do bia na mit meje. Ade, say who do amapa? When gie, it you say Christopher no, say wo mitimi na wo do no mo ni gie wa Acts chapter 1, chapter 5 verse 1 to 41 no. Say wo ken kai ni nyina, wo tumi no say ya bu wo mo mpo no mo ni age. Verse 42 no dia wo say wo dia ni gie san ko ro ro afie mu e ko kai ba bia sem. 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
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Not to say, John chapter 15, verse 5, Raja, you must some tunami moa, Mubaswaba be brave. Say it make you say yes more, you must be brave. And to all say, Colossians chapter 1, verse 10 to 12, was when you mean a dimma, when you mean a disabled, you turn a maya, a yaba, a bra, ye, nino. 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A dry, am I signing my way, peer free, and into a crystal, you went home or subono. 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I was here swabber. 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He said he is for the two of pa. And so now we mujina. Second Peter, chapter 1, verse 5. 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Oh, or don't see a day, our honor. There be a judia will be our door honor. And it's also Galatians chapter 5, verse 6. 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And until say, what Gidia will do, say, what die would Gidia. Namima, yet done in the say. May Gidia will ever Christo Yesu Mono, and the say, and your Christo Mudia. And your door. Yamima, a do bra. I was a minimum, you know. You tell me my whole coin. You tell me my whole coin. 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You tell me why I bet you ask Sam about Wayne Munara. 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It was a sassu by you know. Anne. Or say GDA, my pa. 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I was Sura Kufuano, a Kahubie, and into a sister, a basin of Gibia would have been one. Was it by Yansuro? So now, and you Tumia, and do a Sura Kudian Braye, Nemo Sura Kufuano Sikayo, Bible commentary of 1:1113 a boy empa 11:13 a boy was yes you and my yet to me a count and no quarrel up my young surah baby biara ebejina asafunumu yebetaye batye di judye nekasa ami anumada furumo
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Hello.

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0: 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Now, Philly Station, Safaka, so we are twapete. 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
0: Now, send none of Payadiba to a name so called Wa Islamic Senior High School Jato, baby a manager. 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
0: 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It sounds like talk Go Super XP now, and my engine at Tiapo, a Bribia, William Saint, and what to make the coffee, Tiabesia, and just a Bojuma, what. Now, Ecobank and Sudia, the Pan African Bank, Sir Ejadia Ebekoso, Sikasamo to Tiabina Yedia, a year Ecobank, would there could be a country no ho, so while you with Juma, Ubusumi, a Katrian, so Opafa Honum, so I say, Wahoo here, Bimono, Ecobank, Jinamuma. Or more busy and boom, it's a honky to a bee. Thanks to your computer clinic, a yar sabia, one no infidia go up for the old digimano, a yatashe, and to do one was where your scan, your child scan in Ibia, and soon son son your accreta, and Tom form into a dear drug can wa, when you dear costly petianim, and what dear drug account. 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In Tene, so was it the year we are over boss war, over called DBS, a quadi dance of one mano, a yafibo, a se eche eye papa na watwa wie so no wose bi bi se sika na no som bi adrie no o ma 10% discount 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
0: There will just work a say a year or really must say Concerned Drivers Association or no more jumped nanny. Now, Ocasavia, you know, and now Casama Fabedici will call JP out to you. 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
3: Hey, I'm part president of Babo in Tennessee. 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So now, petrol, the M's one, you know, the Kankra, the GPRT, you know, your taxes, and so I'm also a issue petrol. 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Now, when you share the diesel price in Aqua could do almost 20 cities a liter. Now, only two cities lifting. So I'm not just say about around 18 cities, another 17 plus. Now, time, you need transport ministry, Nikosia. 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
0: Apanyate so kasa ye Samuel amwa wano eye kasa mafabedi ye chile. 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
4: Onse se yon ode bandi eye, se watite, onse te 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
5: between say almost two city two sino. The young check is almost baby almost on cotton free no. I also yeah, I can say a issue can come on so anna. And so also check is free. And no more brain. I say yes, I'm a team for so I'm to say a good idea.
6: Being I'm 19, 18 cities per liter for diesel. For petrol no mean check it price near moon nearby. So I'll see a month to see a sebwa moon.
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7: so impact ne ye available of availability of products and a price. In terms of availability, many present here are doing the actual impact because there were a lot of supply available in between the issue. Unfortunately, on price and the money, I think that they are feeling impact. Those products and the last year, all turn the 10 Ghana cedis per liter, and they all turn around 19 Ghana cedis per liter, almost 9 Ghana cedis per liter. So can they feeling impact entirely accurate? I think that or personal said the availability of it, but in price and the Ghanaians are feeling the impact. They go on the international market. So share one American war here also go off now. Ama in Bona Pajamo sharply. For example, diesel I increased by about 23% compared to the last winter, and petrol is up about 11%. So these increments based on bullish factors are won a day man and I'm a Bona Pajamo. Unfortunately for us, it is not depreciating.
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7: the market is unpredictable swap very volatile iti no unti
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8: Almost all of them had left when I even passed by with my car. And within just 2-3 minutes, I heard noise all the way. I dashed back and saw the inferno almost immediately. I was told it started from the third room. And then immediately we called the fire service.
1: A
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9: sample and number of possible causes of fires. One has to do with what the electrical system of which yes rightly admitted that there were some technical challenges. We have something that we call a smoldering, slow combustion, that the possibility of fire or naked fire dropping on a combustible material for a period of time without the notice. We have had power fluctuations yesterday as indicated. So that is one possible cause.
0: And now it is a word seven can you do my dun jumbi baba what the mom yemen dan on de banana dia and na nyema bianko dano so ye and teachumwa echo suni via and a bobit to me as you sujina ye. 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
10: Others who are in this other block were moved to the classrooms to be there because the Form 3 students had completed and left.
0: Isa Nura Danwana, one ne wa mansino abanka chipeni.
1: Adum 106.3 FM and opakasia bo and a wutia yeno. 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Now, someone you never told Jah, while Bro May Mans were for Rahinsam, and Afin, sorry, Elko, and one Sam Swar, Yabra Ahmed Ibrahim, and one I copy a more Arab. 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
11: 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And also become a reporter, medical, send a bay on my penny, be my national security, I year one in term. 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
1: 80 Minister for Local Government Chief Tansi and Religious Affairs Yera Ahmed Ibrahim Nene Edie Boye Edima We Nani Krakrebo No Wapenye Wada Bola Taxi and Tricycle Association Ano John Bosco Ivon Wanosu Eka Ohawu Dua Adro Afwadu FM Wabira Munya Bebi Fa Engura No Enkogu
12: 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Though the motor may free across central region now. How many times we to make a day? But because of higher tension, though you are to mean quite chef, but I a boy apa because ready transfer station. Yen timi ko kwa tin. 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
0: 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YouTube ni Facebook e da wase. 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

0: 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S-E-A!
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6: 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We are all converging at the entrance of Kumasi Academy. 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Some schools give you an education. 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Akunini Nimdie. Akunini Nimdie.
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2: Use for purpose now and rant here and I said, Cassa, a do fiacre near by in Arno, it's me hiding, a call on the destinations as we do. I'm a new power piano, you bet me a shima, you buy another a boon in our ex basin, ex Mexico. Am I a dream for high night to have woman in Mexico, pick up on us on your moon in ex Mexico? Nemo, here so rent to Nana, Obin and a bush of 4 years. Omina, I don't mean now for I have you mini part in Yensa, Obin and Eden and Ma, and Omina, I don't want to be ever, I have you anymore.
0: Don't throw away those who believed in you when you were nothing. Did you hear what I said? When you step into your season of appearance, trust reduces. Because those who watch you are watching your crowns. There are clothes on you now. They can't see your scars. But there are people who know your scars. Sometimes the flattery of seasons of appearing is that because you are in a hurry to change relationships, you can have relationships that have a physical advantage but is full of betrayers and liars and sycophants. There are so many great people today who have been pierced and wounded because they are surrounded by liars and sycophants. Who will not say yes sir to a rich man when they see money? Who will not say yes sir to an anointed man when they see anointing? Who will not say yes sir to someone who is a captain having influence over people? You must be aware. In the midst of the many yes sirs, in the midst of people shouting King of Kings, celebrity, you must sustain the eye of the spirit to discern.

0: Well, mami mo achina minda wa sese waje bresabre na uti na oshe jasun semana dum 106.3 FM medio man hene kwa bna sante. That's a Tuesday, correct? Fourth day for the 8th month in the year 2026. 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And we are gonna need this year to our special guest this morning. DVLA Penny Pa Ohonum. 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And no chisum ye benya draba phobia so one wa how kasia pound by babaka and waha. Na one de one how atuja edia mayina eti. And then other important conversations in so a transabia for anybody and a vigatum for us vigatum a panacea pharmacy diabetes malaria drusun cocras asuna endpoint homeopathic clinic in shadow master question one also say the end to your chronic disease anafe Auntie Mary's gripe mixture a relief child is a happy child a social media trends Franco Trading Enterprise father phone papa paafi ehona 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so happy birthday. Na poso, Makayo say, Telecell, Connecting Energies, Awake Purified Water, one for life, drink water, drink awake. 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Glyco more and idaso and pensi mu brenosuno. Macau say Abna Rice. Bringing families together. One meal at a time. Anafi Absa say your story matters. It's yeah Absa for us Libya da Mejibre Eka Absa for us because Omuma wasem ni na eight yawa or say we hear sem a ye bank no wanna hear sem che Absa bank no e one hear sem ti so when your bank or more hotosu say clearly that's one of the easiest way out in all times. The best production team, very progressive, very development oriented. And is led by Kofi Asan, ably supported by IUA 05. New kid on the block, Ekuya Mwabwatin, do not friend General Mosquito, in charge of leaks. Anafi, Caroline, do not friend Ama. Afi, Ahwenye, Ubua Ahwenye, Anafi, Barikesi, Akosia, high tension. Dominic is here, Bua Bua Echidom, technically, Mohammed in the team, bro. And Mitra salute Mao, driver for Samaji Bramuti, especially. Trotro drivers, no, we appreciate you so much. Trotro munkomo, and yeah, Jumakito, I'm saying, Shasis, and I'm so much a munkomo nasim. Mwa Mowisu could you answer, yes, Madaro, Mamususu, and Tintasu, Yasu, and a Tion, and a Padian Chia, and yes, so could you a very good, ba wo we no so control ho kakra na bibi anko kama emfama Dr. Nana Bonzu Machi e Tumi Raheba Research Clinic bibi e boko de
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0: at the end co. 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

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There's a melody in my heart to praise the Lord. 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There's a melody in my heart. There's a melody in my heart to praise the Lord.

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There's a melody in my heart. 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

0: We also discussed, and importantly, the defense cooperation agreement, and that would allow us to have exchanges between our military.
1: Na akane tamale

0: go for a dame or a nipa or an infonso, then so time, quadrua, no way to make her. By nipa bakwa, me a jumona say, so hard working.
1: Now IES, woman just a buying agency, what the other said to Ghana cities, this is where you're free, swan. Woman in a while to
2: policy direction like this, no, I'm one industry, no, in the long term.
3: Yeah, they are said that Emma MTN, baby, I a yellow. Senya sim card, MTN, I did you, Madi, I will yakech, he cosway. Nabe who say a suet de papa. Midin nana, Ama and not to for a year mini.
4: Or he knew what Cassia boy hand affy.
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5: We have to activate the bilateral air services agreement between us. It's currently before our parliament, and we'll fast track it so that it becomes operational, so that either national carriers between Jamaica and Ghana or third-party carriers can fly direct flights from Accra to Montego Bay. Today I'm meeting Jamaican business people, and so we'll have the opportunity to discuss some of the investments that are available in Ghana, which they can take advantage of, but gives them an opportunity to reach the rest of Africa because of the African Continental Free Trade Area. You are able to produce or manufacture in one country. And
4: Ania yekoti Ghana mampeni excellency John Dramani mama mampeni amanezi wano sanso kasaye edi for African Continental Free Trade Area na hunedi odi tujane ibini.
5: Logistical routes were established by the colonial masters, and so if we needed to send something from Jamaica to Ghana, we necessarily had to transship through Europe. If we had to send something from Ghana to Jamaica, we'd have to transship through Europe. Things are changing now. The international trade routes are changing. Because of the issues in the Middle East and things, a lot of big carriers are coming from the Far East and going around the Cape of Good Hope and coming along the coast of Africa and sometimes continuing towards the Caribbean and America and sometimes to Europe. So we can take advantage of the changing global trade logistics to be able to create that direct link between us. And so we believe that a link between Africa and the Caribbean would allow the Caribbean to plug into the African Continental Free Trade Area. And I promised Prime Minister that I'll make it one of my missions to see how we can open the African Continental Free Trade Area to the Caribbean. And so linking Africa and CARICOM in a big, you know, trade area will benefit all of us.
4: Oma mpeni is excellency John Dramani mama sansa mwegina yenu ya ba salama kukwa pe internet na se try the best sumigeni.
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5: We have to activate the bilateral air services agreement between us. It's currently before our parliament, and we'll fast track it so that it becomes operational. So that either national carriers between Jamaica and Ghana or third-party carriers can fly direct flights from Accra to Montego Bay. Today I'm meeting Jamaican business people, and so we'll have the opportunity to discuss some of the investments that are available in Ghana, which they can take advantage of, but gives them an opportunity to reach the rest of Africa because of the African Continental Free Trade Area. You are able to produce or manufacture in one country and export to the other 54 countries. That creates a market of 1.4 billion people with a GDP of almost $3 trillion. And so that opportunity is available. But vice versa, getting Ghanaian investors to look at the opportunities here in Jamaica, in real estate, in construction and manufacturing and several other of those areas.
3: Afeman Penny say. So o share bibi manya ya wonne pa ewo yensa sinimo ya san ne pa no ewo senkeje tumi yi ne ho ba na enye eso mfaso na sika ekoso se ya tam ewo bibi man ahoduo mu okanisa wo man Ghana ka ho Jamaica ka 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
5: This time is not about liberation from colonial domination. This time it is economic emancipation of our people. And we have no option than to work together, bring our comparative advantages together to be able to create the prosperity that our people deserve. And that's why, Mr. Prime Minister, I'm very happy that you've outlined several of the things that we had the opportunity to discuss, bringing Jamaican and Ghanaian business people together. I think that that is one sure way to begin cross investments between our countries.
3: Nipa yetini nkeni aya Ghana mampeni Excellency John Dramani Mahama owo Jamaica mine emu sansemi yensencho ni salamat ku kwa pinto na desumiye
1: 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Program is say Koka for Nankas when you swad in Munen say Enkosi 2063 dear. Name Yase, Bebun be a new one more, one and one number and three band three, sa pa when near to my debby. It stands and say near to Mano when someone of pa, and to Yamua Mebuno and they said ye by ya dachi, who bet me a sample for a name.
5: For this leadership and capacity building initiative, to all intents and purposes, aims to equip emerging young leaders with the knowledge, with the practical skills and innovative approaches needed to tackle the complex, as I said, challenges faced by institutions and nations. Sometimes Africa is popular for the wrong reason. We need you to change the narrative. By bringing together participants from Ghana, Cameroon, Cote d'Ivoire, Nigeria, Senegal. The program seeks to strengthen regional cooperation, encourage the exchange of ideas because ideas matter, and best practices promote innovation and establish lasting partnerships that will support Africa's sustainable development. Africa 2063, the African just work at it. We need to be intentional.
1: Dear Yatise Okase, your head of civil service, Dr. Ivan Sagridako, na Director Emma Koka. Capacity Enhancement Program Team 1 aya Sam Bank League and what I say Korea International Cooperation Agency womu kromu saa sia wo West Africa no se no womu de aman enum ene saa sia sisia wo pese wo tretre won kwabem edukwa bibiman mu nyina.
6: In the beginning, that we tried to select which country is the best for this program, and also we recognized that in Ghana there is a program for the youth leader program, which called YALI by the USAID. But recently, I've heard that that program is abolished. That's why that we are keep going on and to build the leaders program in the West Africa. So we started from the Ghana, including the four Western countries. And in addition to that, we have a plan to expand our program. It has not decided which country will be implied for the next, but for sure that we are trying to our best to expand our program for the other countries.
1: Yatese Okase ye director Emma Koka Capacity Enhancement Program Team 1 Sam Bank Lee Narrator Emma Gempa Professor Samokwe Kubunsu and what I say as I say ye ne South Korea for to abasakom na emebunu enye mebi e wo ye mu a aka sa to say ye bo obi deliverance ya wonde won sa tini pa kro so aka tente pa PA, as I said, I dear be a say more empathy be piano, meaning a piano bayatum.
7: So bear a fit a confirming in any, sir, a near Master Sanka. See, your new career for in our cabuma, your per se, Nemaforno, it's me a cow boom. Na ye be on in normal hunu near maybe a beboa my mind, it's near Tumpon. Go your hers in your career at here, and your money shall see. And so they say, no moody, and dear farmer Bunuya, near Yashaw Modin. O money baby, on being human in dear, on being an in dear, was a almost me de bois in mine. And they say, my dear, ye did not so unfastworthy to you.
1: Way I rector Emma Gempa, Professor Samuel Kweku Bunsu. Prince Bafua Samuel.
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8: eme jogo so na e komu sey
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4: ayo ana abo proposal ne wo mo se 4 years ne e sha wo 5 na nka be bo wo na so woni wo mo nya adwen adan
8: oh 4 years no and then there is a balance between where the young Ghana for even to my train. The government embodied the Humobora, I mean, Modia, we 4 years, not a year, a waiting period for us to put that government out. It's a balance between that and stable government. And see, all the woman, I find there 1 year, 5 years, it can lead to instability because what will see opportunity to hold that government politically accountable. That's number one. Number one. The second thing I say, who are assigned into government, a program, and it should be intentional about the program. It should be purposeful and deliberate in implementing your program. And see, the woman with that mentality, able to accomplish one program. Number five, reasons there are and yet new. The President Kufo on the last state of the nation, president 5 years. Constitution Review Committee, the Mill 30 Act, the CIAJU Committee, it rejected that proposal. So I didn't even change here. Number six, John Dramani Mahama Obaye, the reasons for Maya in 2008, and then they say, government ba abemwa, first year no, you see some year no, it set up the government. So you see a campaigning, and effectively, government over 2 years. Now, within the first 100 days of setting up the government and the government running, within the first year, what we accomplish never been praying. So if a government comes into office with purpose and vision and deliberateness, it clearly says what we accomplish and never been praying. Number seven, don't let us legislate lethargy. The government want to win yet juma first year, want to win yet juma last year, and the young for 1 year and count. One or catch fair said, the 1 year count one, that government and buy a juma. One or catch, where's the evidence? And number three, let's stick with what we know and compare government to do all the programs within the 4 years. And it can be done.
4: Yeah, Ray, baby, I walk and compare and see, yes, a binet is on the set 1 year, Jumano. And no, quite Benswa. And yeah, your mouth 1 year, Beshan, and I said, and was here the reforms be the bar, na a boy by Nichidom.
8: First of all, a combination of reform, any young kata. Combination of reform. Say, yeah, reforms. Let's see, a bandia bar within the first 100 days. Set up in the government, and the government must run it. That's efficiency, coefficient. They've been over to my year for us to mark the performance as being efficient and effective. I remember the oversee on contract loaner. What efficiency coefficient can we give there? We per se will don't take loans more than X amount of money. Don't take loans more than 2 times our GDP. Man, yes, sir. And we must work within the financial constraints there, yeah, work. Together with your taking loans and see whether you can work. Don't appoint more than 60 ministers into office to be able to run this country. So that Nyamano, say yeah, it will show us whether the, because Yahoo underperform. We say, oh, I will appoint as many ministers other things fit for me to decide by Monday. So efficiency in the hall. Efficiency in the hall. You under Nana Akufo-Addo. That for appointing ministers be pray when we said he said, oh, but when I say minister ye the ministers they were appointing my year. So let's set indicators that would confine government to some efficiency parameters. And you can always, we see here for 1 year, I didn't see the M for 2 years in Kahoo. Why don't we make it 6? Why don't we make it 7? If we say that, or we see 2 or 3 years in for campaign and for certain up government, then we should add 2 years more. So because I've been here 4 years. 2 years are wasted. So let's replace the 2 years. Why are we not saying that? And we are saying 5 years. And many about 5 years, no, cumulative 10 years. Menu the government ain't yet yet. Then waited 10 years before Nessa Abanwana. Before we set why being a human upon 10 years. It's too just too much.
4: Now, honorable, no, yes, you want to say any addition be doing commodity to any 1 year and 4 or 5 years, no, so. Once I work and say 5 years, Nintia work and say 4 years, no, ya na a buying project who drove your person where you know, went to me, we, and T, a 5 years, Nidia, buying a benya ampo timer, will bet me every dear my year. Sam for no, what is argument in our own, say, no cross one,
8: no man, constitutional. Constitutional anticipated that such that constitutional and imposing any obligation on any government to complete ongoing projects. There's no such obligation. But constitutional say, as much as practical, succeeding government must complete the projects of their predecessors. That's not constitutional kind. And I want kind. But some of the it has been addressed by the constitution.
4: It's so obvious, sir. Or my now, your woman, no honorable one in Bayard, you say, and Pepin will be better now. So, and Yanin Yanishas, yes, why you know, one to us who, Intina Marco, he has a beach or my being so, and you will be a ban or a best any dias in Tinianco 5 years. No,
8: so that comes up to the primary thing, first thing, the country that goes to efficiency. The Katia, a Bambia by use of a one whisker. Yes, Sika. And the Yemma Abayim Emra, Ember Wusti, a second, and starting new projects. Then himself, until we use our new project, no. Now, by Fufraba, up and there, 1 month ago, I know. So it's about efficiency. It's about efficiency. On the flip side, no. So we just are arguing tonight. And the HRS, man, to Abayim Freeport, he said, well, we're in the project, you know. So we should extend the term. Instead of 2 terms, let's give 3 terms. Let's give 4 terms. Let's make it indefinite. And you go over the 1 year the project. That is not what was constitution on himself. A bambia ebe yedi on to be yedi nina. Now, the almost succeeded on to us. That a constitution of kind. We never man katamasem, constitution like that. So at the omokano, the constitution has already anticipated that. Ah, yeah, we hear any pay. I mean, our fathers, are they not almost set out to do? Oh, we are in Yana. Are they the one that would set out to do? Where is my Yana? David Waho, one, woman, no matter what. So that's it. It's what happens in real life must apply also to government. Then suppose you work at your Yako Kose, man, we made you an anti, but men come. That's exactly what you are saying. Man, we made you an anti, or we are saying, anti men come. Everything must have time limit. And the time limit must be reasonable. And particularly in democracy, it must be a balance between how patient the people can be for a non performing government and how to ensure government stability.
4: ewie yeda sepane adaje awanya na wa chirechi nsemuye edia som ye na etiefo nti wasum se kanemra shebedwanim ewo tamale central battle empesias yebra inusa fuseni na enkomo twetwe fa bi e bai ne se constitutional review committee no na wo mu shesha adwene so nka parliament de ye nkapo yemfa bibi ntuo no ma chire se ye benya kra mpis no ensi 300 pe ene ya ye kasem woman in our door, 276. Now I said, Niaka, which the betting is 300, no, a year 24. 24 na ye come once no, ye hear a mao honum, a mebunus also, and a nipa womo edit them. Now went in the yes now come manusubium, na ye could de itre encomo. Yan president, ya wada Ghana Federation of Disability Organization, yera Joseph Achu, and na elkobo encomo. Na yashesen is it here. President, we are quaba. Presido.
9: Yes, madam.
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1: 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them we decided to move on number way and my home find number way to move on number way now print here you want me to be in now when you make a can't ask to do you have to check you have to check that that's the cabin you have to be asking papa papa you're poor papa you're minister of the free that's regular to do that almost to move money almost cut it and not do it and not do it yes it's not medical can you can learn it
0: Yo, yeja kwa kwa mwa kono beyond se ya ye nsachire wei edia mamono edia biom na mwushe ni mtichu ni amanyo seme sanse ya she gana amanyo semua ya nshe de humu pi wum hamo
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0: President Yawada Ghana Federation of Disability Organization, Yerra Joseph Achu, and your core, Yanakobon Kumoy.
1: Now, Institute for Energy Security, IES, in Penny Force, Mampeni Kumoya, Wanam Kitan, with Yabo for Teneso, Edia Barbeto, Jasa Diesel, Yenha is our two Ghana cities, Pelitano, Enfrihono, Omuji Tumpapa, Pananequan Shua, and no. Was say a babra a sene fatem with sans a sabre, or my muna de shewa on ye him at the far diesel ne bonwa, air costro, ne titu, said ye see free, name room, and what if free a jet ye my ancestor, dear no emu. Ye call Institute for Energy Security, IES, won't you, my dear moi, senior research and policy analyst, a Yura Smith Bohin. Was a share peace in his no. IS in penny 14 komobi. Now, one more common, and that's our when you knew when Tiamis said Ghana phobia and Tiasse. One more shall say in common, sir. I buy no extra set and pain pain, what didn't who be rough and go a trimedian emo, or turn the do the go a beb wire in a fee a bra and more dean say and know him dear ba. Now, come who be a my born a was and care caution a swatte. One more sounds so can't add a tart to a set, a banner shall say a break anyway. Fang one born will be a dear fang when I say, can you now be woman, Muna de Shasa? Ya now home Tiaz the door. Was a sound. One more kind of nanny. Yeah, Ninty Mampenin, so I won't say a one year question to what baby is to Ghana cities. Eddie, every a year, diesel, so per liter, a year, papa, nature, say. Dear IS air canoe, Mampenin, what anyway, chichi, and a waiting so any a 2 year animal. Was he and Pimpin or can't show my mon other share, say. Dear American candy queen, a young son papa, and a Mampenin, Eddie Abano. Now, a bab one so a man Pimpin can we hear and one. A woman added any teaching a drop of our own kind, no diesel no to the gum combe comono, the mampenia ye a better name shy be, and so dear friend, any says we are and so.
2: For the short term, idea, I say, we am about measure, but in the long term, no policy direction like this, no, I'm one industry, no, in the long term. We can also say, whether to see this cushion in here between me and Bohan. Yes, we have that buying a Tesla and buying a subsidizing a diesel, mainly manufacturing and production use, and also heavy vehicles, and in most of the trucks we use, you know, we should say directly and indirectly, no? It will go a long way, in terms of the cost of buying products. I mean, in the country, but in the long term, no, senior, yeah. Market, you know, I am too exposed to international price and trend. Ah, yeah, young home farm would be a bit me a determine your prices. It wouldn't say, yeah, have a policy shift, to it.
1: Ora Smith bua hin sisi se ade ne ba kwa e ha adwen wa chi yesa ye kwa adwade mine so aye nim e da kro potin ya ebedru ya ene fango ne bon e ba beba fom e ba be kosuru biompo achen de wei ana se ebru bi bedru a e so ba be hwan to bisa ye ho se de aban ya so mwe kakran obetimi aso mu akwa kodru empempen so ben
2: 22 the same issue our Russia Ukraine course we are doing 2024 equals will cost and then Iran and Israel and also it's the same problem we are having say if war cost it is possible. In fact and indeed it has obviously reflected we share the current pricing window your difference of plus one city 79% for that of gasoline okay. And our plus two cities for difference for that of current pricing window and the last price. Before then, we share the last three pricing window. not the difference no point do 1 cedi for diesel and then I'm 60 pesos and then I'm 35 pesos for petrol but we share this jump now say across the bridge
1: nipa attend in Kenya Yedru Aya Institute for Energy Security IES Wonjumedia Mawe Senior Research and Policy Analyst Ewoho Ora Smith Bwahi. No ni essential ni Prince Banfa Samoa Energy in common.
3: A former Deputy Attorney General Alfred Tia Yabua and a word describe former Attorney General Godfred Yabua Damese Panwa Bimpa Unimadia se Enna Unimajumanso. 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
4: 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Case this I say 2019 that I'm one of the attorney general. Then you go for Dami.
5: Gloria.
4: You did assemble until 2021 and I'm in the no. Now prosecution after almost 7, almost your close your case. Until July 2021. That time, no. Now after I go for Dami about office. As. So I do money in the first one and the first term of MP. Ain't you know, okay, so yeah, yeah, yeah, you're doing money.

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3: 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The last week, our finance minister, Etanko, presented mid-year to 2026 mid-year budget a review. Now, in that budget statement, you know, I say, establishing the first cooperative mining scheme, or at Team Kotoku, and to share three different statements. 2026 budget, almost say, Oma BMYANSA, RTI, almost say, Oma BMYANSA, mid-year budget, so to say, Oma BMYANSA, it didn't play a different change, the above, both in the RTI and the main budget, you know. Inti ya trase, mupaye gibi nyeden, enkosu wo bibi.
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3: 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Cooperative no good was saying now my establishing. A member saying that after Juma, Nipa saying now making me free illegal mining move. Sikabu was saying and now my spending.
2: Senior fellow was Samsung, a mining consultant, Ewa Africa policy lens, Yevra engineer wisdom, Gomashi, Samsung, when you know, George was saying and Eddie Bessumi.
4: Santa Mantam, when a man tam and Anuni, a young Munyan for Dr. Frank Amwakohine.
2: 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be kan.
4: Public institutions do not become effective by chance. They become effective because dedicated men and women provide leadership. They uphold standards and inspire confidence. Chief directors occupy that important space. They are the professionals anchors of the regional coordinating councils. They ensure that national policies become practical results and improve lives of our people. In the Ashanti region, as I mentioned, we remain committed to excellence in governance through collaboration, accountability, innovation, and effective coordination. We recognize the indispensable role of the Chief Director in supporting our MMDAs to deliver quality service. I have had the privilege of working closely with my Chief Director and the educated staff of the houses, and their professionalism demonstrates the critical contribution of public service leadership to regional development.
2: Nipa yetene nken asante mantam no wono ene nanu ni onumanyamfo Dr. Frank Amuakohene akoda nyame ene wo fe no amanyese mo na wo se adwumadie no ase eno ena Professor Lord Kweku Mensa wo ye head of local government service wono so editu dwase we chief director se nsa de bi ha mo ene ye samode amanyese eruwura mu dwumadie mu no enti nei ne wo ye chief director ana se de wo ye regional 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
5: You have been appointed to an office that the law describes with unusual precision. If you care to look at the references, I'm just going to quote. Section 21F of the Civil Service Act 1993 obliges a chief director to initiate plans that accelerate decentralization of the sector. Decentralization is therefore not the private business of one ministry. It is written into the job description of every chief director here. Section 93 treats chief directors and coordinating directors, regional and district, as one cadre. Regard yourselves the same way, because the failures our people complain of occur in the space between ministry and an assembly.
2: Nipantini Kenyi, one on a head of local government service, Professor Kweku Mensa Lord, no. Ni edru kumansa asante mante mwa, asante mwa wawrew. 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
6: Sir, we share a memoir. Ghana, your structures are idea, Juman. Our local government service, any civil service now, your engine of governance. Sir, a member call, or the policies, beba, or the bar. If one ever has the policies, no, at once, why, Juman? Yes, sir, and Crawford. They also will find it, we hear the same speech in Munzua. It can be busy, they should find a blend. Somebody on which me, a blended politics, any administration, no, I am saying, can be busy. Before we bear politically right, no, they should make sure, sir, administrative, no. They are right because the Bibiba and the ombit media defend your mohono, administrative tools, and I am running at the idea of my idea, Juma or my.
2: Nipper attending Kay, a chan for Asafo Boache, Achemai Bonsu. ono eni asafo hine sanse mi yense ncho ni peni yo woku masa sante mante mo Samson ke nyameche enafe polo usu ene desumye
0: na Ghana National Council of Private Schools aye NACOPS eni umukasi umutilese BEC resort to a buyer placement ya umuye eno aye enjese nim placement pa Woman, a choir buying school, public schools, and your cosher baby, yes, one woman group. Woman dear, I said that number. Come, I say, ya, a place you will be fine. Now, brow only peace names you Casano, and a national executive director, a man I could say, or Benful and I could see the tear, and what did I say? Woman, my private school for one crew, my bra boy, I ya say. Private school will be any say a ban of performance. Our basic education certificate examination. Woman, I am here. Woman, be part in the BNO. Woman, quite control BEC, you know. Resort to a babacas and calling good school. Woman, good school, so come. I quite cotia this year. Yen, I am him. A freighted and traded the basinne. Sahan at here. And in the Abana say, Enna, private schools for every say ye, and Timpen informs her, Nadia and woman ten of the paper.
3: Then no more, why here he can't hear Emma Moody by a nearly 30%. I know back up public school, the man of 30% now by a private school, only the man of percentage via M. Fanka. I don't know, extra seven, you could do as in India, and the Minoka okay, say, yes, you are, maybe about 15%. After the Mofa, yes, and you are more and more, you are more than you are, and you are more than you are more than you are, and I'm on grade 9, or math, grade 9. English. You are also submitting 30% of the cumulative record and the found one front of Yamano 9. Your question, so Yamani Naya, not in Tia, you won't want anything. I know the young woman is there, but dear Edru, as I say, a custom now are buying it here.
0: Then what in our Benfon and Aquasi, the theater, say, a radiadme fiada council in this year. The artist or Cassie, your Benfun and now Quasi Jetia Esther Urusua Labi.
2: Ma, Yantua Cassie, boy Sophia, and each of us and for Frostway. Your friend ACP Alexander Kwekubi, within a Juma, head of research, education, and training, and MTTD. No, Penina Cassie, Nancy, what did you just say? Anne, Nano, I guess, was many day, Dikawa, Fimu. And now was shots yes it would two and a mobi. Ne share best 9,956 and the agent almost same. A bit the necessary no to me be any home. Now he'll be car pa can't get to a bia omwa de yako portwa. What this iron dear be a one se fata say ye bet me agent and not so and a bit headlight a bit dear so cried yep a ye LED near to when ya see and when ye see we be timpani for just on home. 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Say you face me, I face you. I'm here, you know. Now we'll quack or twatch and watch us off when you know. Yamay, I do not gun and rush or pet your best. Now when you will edim, but trust so and they need your work and say, Ghana said, the Mrabatanum. Ye will you ma who do be a siren saying, I may add my bet to be Nadia Biahon, ye bizazo. A young one was son was you. A bit said, Ghana police service. One more the end here. We bet him the siren, dear bomb was house and I am Sabian ambulance num or man penny nafus na bed ye trim. After Bank of Ghana, Bullion Vance, Nesocranum, who was South Quinness, a siren, who bet me the Biaba who never was them. One castle would cheer your name, you a Cassia Bopunus, when it cheer, say a shino sirenum. Yan yin tumwa, what's in the yanya, but sir, not to two through, and yes, our party and their ones also pet here, were no bequashing.
7: Yes, shall see. As at first, I guess yakra. Na a sham, Macoma, quay, jinawan, a ye won't canya, any one men tano, sirens. Any unlawful strobes and beacon lights and then unlawful lamps, no? Na eye 9,956 as at 1st August. Na ni nina ni se aswade o. Enti mefa wakonye yesu atre se asribu. Se emrani ma ubi akwany. Jise uwa oye ye head of state. Eni na powerful no ye juma. Eni ashenya abay omanga na atwa ori ye juma. And I was here this area, any beacon light ship. Any Ghana but before anyuma, any or apart for I any one yes a Jimano. Wona I was say only be ship. Any Ghana Health Service, any or apart for any Ashen FN ambulance, any health, a move public, any private on the Juma boy, yeah, pum dear own chiche won't.
2: As if you are being a man, one man was away, a year cocoa no then what they call Edia Mamma Muye Juma ministries, you know. A big metropolitan municipal district agencies in as for walk any asophobia binum a be any semi may be a majuman tier one farm ran yahweh. South wagon at Monkaho, Sirens and Monkaho, to him say Bubohua, and they are two, not two hopeful.
7: Sir, we are Juma Ministry, Department, Agency, Udumkofa Banka, and Pabinche. We are Juma Metropolitan Municipal and District Assembly. Udumkofa Banka, and I say, common finding in Kototo, Sardinish, Bankem, Emrama Hokan, and I say, me or Hene, Udumkofa, a paramount in this canibi, and paramount number the fragrances. And I say, name your sofa, mark of fire tight, any offering. Now the ashes, Akoto, Strove like this, are not the ashes. Now say, Medinam, and I'm a businessman, and I'm a director general. Appointing me for Ibia Men and Mayor or Gao Honti. My father is a Kennedy, Eddie Biako Tosa, Riashim, and a light, you know. Baby, the Mamma Quanti Mosa, say, Utimania, a bishop Kamway, Nantis Ian, Ibu Kwanwa, Ubatria, Ibi.
2: ACP of Benchas, yes, or Yen Church, dear Mom, mouthful, you now say, Ya were quiet out the first so now for headlights, you know. What dear Bia can and him, who see a mouthful, dear, I say, will be too any. Nessi one on pom pom face, I'll soon be the NSA. Light when himself light to him one, that's what day was so very useful. This half way in Anno, Yansa saw a patch here, Ganambra, and Ubidi.
7: Emrasi, in the Boka one, I was a windscreen, I see. Below the windscreen, below the base of the windscreen. Below the base, Kanehina, I see. I want the headlamp, back or left, back or right, near an offside. And here, who say, I can't go on the light and Abu Boka and Pump. It's Yamra, who saw not to be any, no, the question group. And maybe any lighter, yeah, say, you should see. If any LEDs, ah, and your car can ya crow, and your motor can ya crow. Or Duman Kuma Dum Ghana, or Suezwa, any Nkrabata or Ghana, ha, one day, a bar BK parts importation, only a one day pa, Kwabos or Kai, Mazin, or Makra, car lights, Kamakamakama, or Kana be light or Kotobi.
2: Your friend ACP Alexander Kwekubin, what do we need Chemu? Ewa posted for Juma, Wodi were MTTD, say, away Penia, Wada Reset Education Office Training, and no. And now, why aren't you a chewy at the Amash and Capone will be Bia? Will you sue and share some way in a Caleb? Could you a day and a Troya would be ever soon?

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1: So I come out with a show, and I'm more prepared. The Brunei can have been one. At the end of the story, that's how young sweat to swear.
2: Woman packing a farmer, Martin's liver salt, a trap way, and tem, and she and she will glass more at a Martin's liver salt, no back one, no, no, dear goom.
1: Uber who say, eh, who a glass in the moon, no one no. 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
5: 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A man signed chairman, Cabana Mafo.
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7: Nana, Ama, and naughty for. Adesima, Wadama, Auntie, and you. And no one near Bunny don't come media to your sons and network and a swaye nika. So say you go east him why. O empty a network no one when your message be. Yet it's our link in the mouth now, Boswa. A dober for process in the mo. No one can swear register. No one sim nababe east him. No one go seamless in ne. No one can swear your calls in the data services. So you madam and tea. And then young one disica same from madam. 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Yet a prem to be a cassia no as some more. Yama waha. Emma mo any tear. And this.
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2: Charlie, you know, it was a serious meeting.
3: Hey, Allah, much sin.
2: Now, send it there, Charlie. You're in free.
3: Oh, we are to was it.
2: Momo day.
4: Hey, what fun, yeah.
2: And you, magic, I can't hear me, maybe. Mitya, na free or sharp.
3: Say, huh?
2: Ah, minia, what you have with your name? And you, send your bay, a prepare, or be bay, yes, you can. 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
3: Hey, Abrante, ngogun hu ani waso ho ati.
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0: Oh, Nimo,
1: yeah.
0: Matin was some da da da da da.
1: Zere go.
0: And your peace effort.
1: Ahwa.
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1: Worry, Jim, I read
0: you at the end call. 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
1: Worry, Jim, I read you.
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0: at the end call. If you say what the Bible can kind empire bore in church, any yam some pa, e boy, my yin, ya fra to dinner, dear course, so any to Brabeca Hona yin, I am call.
1: Worry, Jim, I read you.
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0: 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If you say, what the Bible working kind, empire bo in church, any yam some pa, e boy, me yin na ya fra to dinner the accosor, and unty brabeca hona yin na yen co.
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heart. 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
0: 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If you say, what the Bible can kind empire bo in church, any yam some pa, e boyen, my yin na ya fra to dinner dia call, so, and unti brabeka hona yin na yen ko.
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Why are you for? You're not tired yet. 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